respects. But her mind is a whirl when she finds the tomb empty. The stone had been rolled, not a sign of a corpse. In the dark and the cold, when she reaches the door,

between them, nothing can drive them away. Ah, we could beat them forever and ever.

blow those drinks to the limits of drinking. And all those gifts to the limits of giving. And all that life to the limits of living. That was Amy, that was you, always, always true.